0: Nice cock, bro. Thick, but not too flaccid. Perfect length. A nice 80-degree angle. I rate it a 8.5 out of 10. Good job, King.
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0: Okay, here's the thing, guys. Yes, I don't have dick-sucking lips. But you know what I do have that's even better? A dick-sucking heart, okay?
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And I have a right to be in love. And I have a right to be loved. There'll be over the rainbow for me.

Why not help one another on this lonely journey? So what do you say?

Relation is shift and obscure. Speak your own sound, the wondrous body. Like a magnificent father. If you miss it, you must be blind.

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Remember, have a secure day.

0: there?
1: Yes, you are.
0: I'd like to hear a new beat on the request line.
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0: Alright.
1: Can you wait a second? Just hold on, I'll be right back.
0: Okay, sure. I don't know, I went to this shore today, and there were these monks, and they were chanting, and I didn't feel anything, you know? And I don't know, I even tried Iggy Mana, and John is using these hair products. I just, I don't know who I married.
1: Wait a second, just hold on, I'll be right back.
0: Okay, sure.
1: Sorry, what were we saying?
0: Nothing, it's okay. I'll call you later, okay?
1: Okay, have a fast time.

0: Message. Saved Saturday at 9:24 p.m.
1: Sorry, I'm just, it's starting to hit me like a